0: Mark Chestnut, Too Cold at Home, from his 1990 major label debut. Bob Harden wrote that song. It was Chestnut's breakthrough single. And Two of a Kind, Working on a Full House, from No Fences, Garth Brooks. And that was his fifth number one country hit in 1991. I'm Brian O'Connell, 570-1155. Requested thecabinparty.com. I thought we were done with birthdays, but they're still coming.
1: Hi, my name is Sharon. I'd like to wish a happy birthday to Daniel Kelly from the crowd at Helen's Haven. She celebrated her birthday this month, and she's a big 7-0. And we all wish her a happy birthday. Thanks, please.
0: All right, we do too here at the Cabin Party. I had a request for Dolly's 9 to 5, and Sugarland is coming up, plus Shania Twain's Whose Bed Have Your Boots Been Under. All of that right after we do this here on the Cabin Party.
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0: By request, Highway 101, Whiskey of You Were a Woman. That went to number 2 on the Billboard Country Charts. Dwight Yoakam in there, Crazy Little Thing Called Love. That put his Bakersfield country spin on the Queen classic. Written by Freddie Mercury, Dwight released that in 1999. Went to number 12 on the Billboard Charts. Even won him a Grammy nomination for Best Male Country Vocal Performance. 570-1155. 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You pick the right stop because we've got lots more classic country coming your way. And a few surprises as well. I am going to play Johnny Lee. I had a request for Looking for Love, so hang on for that. And still more birthdays.
1: Hi, Brian. We're here listening to the Cabin Party as a regular Saturday night party, and we wanted to wish belated birthday wishes to Wayne Sparks of Glovertown. He celebrated his 80th birthday on July 29th. We all listen faithfully, and we want to send him big wishes from Brenda, Greg, and granddaughter Gemma. Cheers to you.
0: All right. Colin wants to hear Alan Jackson and Jimmy Buffett. For all of you folks who requested it, it's 5 o'clock somewhere, is coming up next on The Cabin Party.
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5: 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Joining him are his daughter, Sherida Eastman, plus Hall of Fame stars Donna and Leroy Anderson. 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

0: you tired of Memorandum of Understanding and Quebec, Newfoundland, Churchill Falls yet? We've got our own Memorandum of Understanding here on the Cabin Party. I agree to keep playing country classics. 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Mama, He's Crazy. Winona and Naomi's first number one country hit spent a week at the top back in 1984. And Merle Haggard, Tommy Collins wrote that song. As a matter of fact, Merle wrote about Tommy in a song and talked about how he brought along a couple of bags of groceries when Merle was trying to make it in Nashville. The Roots of My Raising. And Tommy had recorded that song himself several years earlier, but Merle released it in 1976, and it went all the way to number one.
1: Hey there, Brian. Love the show. This is Edgar Da, celebrating my 19th birthday. Had my first beer with the boys and my family out at the cabin.
0: Yeah.
1: Would really love to hear my Hank Williams Jr. Thank you very much.
0: How about All My Rowdy Friends Are Coming Over Tonight? Sounds like a party. We'll do that next here on The Cabin Party.
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0: Clint Black, Nothing's News. He wrote that himself, and it was on his 1989 debut album, Killin' Time. That was a very successful album, released as a single in 1990, a number three hit on the Billboard charts. C.W. McCall for some trucking friends tonight, who turned the CB radio talk trucker culture into a full-blown craze in the 1970s. Convoy, written by Bill Fries, the man behind the C.W. McCall character, and Chip Davies. It spent 6 weeks at number one in the country charts and reached number one on the pop charts. I remember the CB craze. Chips Davis went on to create Mannheim Steamroller. Remember that? 10-4, good buddy. Brian O'Connell here. Hey, my name is Shane from Woodville here in Paradise, the Woodville Gang. Thanks again for playing my song. Another great show last week. Keep it going. Can you play Brooks and Dunn? Yeah, I got Brooks and Dunn coming up here. They want to hear Brand New Man. Send it out to Jane Taylor. And my sister-in-law visiting from Calgary. We're hanging out listening to your show. Can you play Brooks and Dunn, a favorite of hers? Anne and Bridget. Yeah, well, Brooks and Dunn and Brand New Man. When we come back here on The Cabin Party.
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0: Restless Heart, Mending Fences from 1993, their Big Iron Horses album. That was number 13 on the Billboard charts, and John Conley's Rose Colored Glasses. It was George Berber who originally started writing the song as Love Colored Glasses before realizing the familiar phrase worked much better. Released in 1978, it was a number five hit in the U.S. and here in Canada. 570-1155, request at thecabinparty.com for Paul and Debbie in Clarenville, listening to The Cabin Party and looking for one from 1987. This was a number one country hit here in Canada. Dwight Yoakam and Little Ways, coming up next on The Cabin Party.
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7: You

0: That was a song written by Sonny Throckmorton and Harlan Howard. Brian Marr was the producer on the Judds' Why Not Me from 1984, their second number one hit. Glenn Campbell in there. Jimmy Webb wrote that from 1969, and it went to number one on the Billboard charts. It also topped the Easy Listening chart. Back in the day, there were so many charts. Easy Listening was one of them. The song is often remembered as a homesick soldier thinking about the woman and the Texas town he left behind, Galveston, on the cabin party. Anniversary wishes to Dave and Susan in Grand Falls, Windsor, celebrating another year. And a favor from 1977, they remember this one. Crystal Gayle and Don't It Make My Brown Eyes Blue coming up. And Karen wants to hear Rascal Flatts, so we'll do all of that when we come back here on the cabin party.
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0: Waylon Jennings, Willie Nelson, Just to Satisfy You, a song Waylon co-wrote with Don Bowman in 1963. Waylon recorded it several times over the years, but when he teamed up with Willie Nelson in 1982, it went all the way to number one, spent 2 weeks on the Billboard charts. Loretta Lynn, Coal Miner's Daughter. And there's probably no song that tells you more about a person singing it than Coal Miner's Daughter. She wrote it about growing up in Butcher Hollow, Kentucky, and released it in 1970, a number one hit in the U.S. and Canada. I'm Brian O'Connell. As we get ready to wrap things up tonight, Mike and Sharon are out in Cornerbrook. They want a little George Strait before they call it a night. This one came along in 1985, reached number five on the country charts. So for you guys, George Strait and the Firemen, I've got Keith Urban, Conway Twitty, and Mindy McCready to wrap things up this evening. Thank you for spending your Saturday night with me, and I hope you have a wonderful week, and we'll be back again next week. I'm Brian O'Connell. In the meantime, stay safe, be well, be kind, and we'll talk to you real soon here on The Cabin Party.
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2: Tonight, expect clear skies becoming partly cloudy overnight with a low of 13. Tomorrow brings a mix of sun and cloud and a high of 21. Currently in St. John's, it's 15.
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4: Tonight, expect clear skies becoming partly cloudy overnight with a low of 13. Tomorrow brings a mix of sun and cloud and a high of 21. Currently in St. John's, it's 15.
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3: Overnight, expect clear skies with a low of 13. Later today brings a mix of sun and cloud and a high of 21. Tomorrow, expect a high of 22. Currently in St. John's, it's 14.
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4: Overnight, expect clear skies with a low of 13. Later today brings a mix of sun and cloud and a high of 21. Tomorrow, expect a high of 22. Currently in St. John's, it's 14.
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2: Overnight, expect clear skies with a low of 13. Later today brings a mix of sun and cloud and a high of 21. Tomorrow, expect a high of 22. Currently in St. John's, it's 14.
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4: Overnight, expect partly cloudy skies with a low of 13. Later today features a mix of sun and cloud with a high of 21. Tomorrow brings a high of 22. Currently in St. John's, it's 15.
0: 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Frequent weather updates. 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
3: Overnight, expect partly cloudy skies with a low of 13. Later today features a mix of sun and cloud with a high of 21. Tomorrow brings a high of 22. Currently in St. John's, it's 15.
0: 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That's why we have frequent weather updates. 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
4: Overnight, expect partly cloudy skies with a low of 13. Later today features a mix of sun and cloud with a high of 21. Tomorrow brings a high of 22. Currently in St. John's, it's 15.
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5: Overnight, expect partly cloudy skies with a low of 13. Later today features a mix of sun and cloud with a high of 21. Tomorrow brings a high of 22. Currently in St. John's, it's 15.
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4: Today brings a mix of sun and cloud with a high of 21. Tonight, expect cloudy skies with a low of 15. Tomorrow features a high of 21. Currently in St. John's, it's 14.
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5: Today brings a mix of sun and cloud with a high of 21. Tonight, expect cloudy skies with a low of 15. Tomorrow features a high of 21. Currently

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6: Today brings a mix of sun and cloud with a high of 21. Tonight, expect cloudy skies with a low of 15. Tomorrow features a high of 21. Currently in St. John's, it's 14.
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10: Today brings a mix of sun and cloud with a high of 21. Tonight, expect cloudy skies with a low of 15. Tomorrow features a high of 21. Currently in St. John's, it's 14.
9: Weather, weather, and more weather. 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Frequent weather updates. 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
13: For St. John's Metro and the rest of the Avalon, sunny today, light winds 22 degrees, no wind tonight and 15. Sunny again on Monday and 23 degrees. Clarenville Central, sunny and 23 today, sunny and 20 on Monday, 14 degrees overnight. South Coast, mix of sun and cloud, 22 today, cloud and 16 tonight, but periods of rain on Monday, a high of 20. And the West Coast, Southwest Coast, Northern Peninsula, sunny and 24 today, cloud 23 tomorrow.
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12: For St. John's Metro and the rest of the Avalon, sunny today, light winds 22 degrees, no wind tonight and 15. Sunny again on Monday and 22, 23 degrees. Clarenville Central, sunny and 23 today, sunny and 20 on Monday, 14 degrees overnight. South Coast, mix of sun and cloud, 22 today, cloud and 16 tonight, but periods of rain on Monday, a high of 20. And the West Coast, Southwest Coast, Northern Peninsula, sunny and 24 today, cloud 23 tomorrow.
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9: For St. John's Metro and the rest of the Avalon, sunny today, light winds 22 degrees, no wind tonight and 15. Sunny again on Monday and 23 degrees. Clarenville Central, sunny and 23 today, sunny and 20 on Monday, 14 degrees overnight. South Coast, mix of sun and cloud, 22 today, cloud and 16 tonight, but periods of rain on Monday, a high of 20. And the West Coast, Southwest Coast, Northern Peninsula, sunny and 24 today, cloud 23 tomorrow.
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12: For St. John's Metro and the rest of the Avalon, sunny today, light winds 22 degrees, no wind tonight and 15, sunny again on Monday and 23 degrees. Clarenville Central, sunny and 23 today, sunny and 20 on Monday, 14 degrees overnight. South Coast, mix of sun and cloud, 22 today, cloud and 16 tonight, but periods of rain on Monday, a high of 20. And the West Coast, Southwest Coast, Northern Peninsula, sunny and 24 today, cloud 23 tomorrow.
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12: Now for a look at your weather for St. John's Metro and the rest of the Avalon. Today, a mix of sun and cloud, light winds, and a high of 22. Tonight, no wind and a low of 15. In Clarenville and central Newfoundland, today, a mix of sun and cloud, light winds, and a high of 23. Tonight, cloudy and a low of 14. Monday will bring a mix of sun and cloud and a high of 20. On the south coast, today, a mix of sun and cloud, light winds, and a high of 22. Tonight, cloudy and a low of 16. On the west coast, southwest coast, and northern peninsula, today a mix of sun and cloud, light winds, and a high of 24. Tonight will be cloudy and a low of 14.
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10: Now for a look at your weather for St. John's Metro and the rest of the Avalon. Today, a mix of sun and cloud, light winds, and a high of 22. Tonight, no wind and a low of 15. In Clarenville and central Newfoundland, today, a mix of sun and cloud, light winds, and a high of 23. Tonight, cloudy and a low of 14. Monday will bring a mix of sun and cloud and a high of 20. On the south coast, today, a mix of sun and cloud, light winds, and a high of 22. Tonight, cloudy and a low of 16. On the west coast, southwest coast, and northern peninsula, today, a mix of sun and cloud, light winds, and a high of 24. Tonight will be cloudy and a low of 14.
11: Weather, weather, and more weather. We love talking about the weather just as much as you. Frequent weather updates. 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
2: Happy Sunday, everybody. I am starting off Roadshow today by heading downtown to the Mary Brown Center, where I am going to watch the Fire Fit Championships. Now, you may be asking, what is the Fire Fit Championships? Well, simply, it's a simulation that simulates real-life emergency scenarios, and everybody is going to be showing off how they can get out of them. It's put off by the St. John's Regional Fire Department, and it is a free event for everybody from 10 to 4 today down to Mary Brown Center. Come check it out. 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
2: 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It is a super fun time. It is happening until 4 p.m. You can have a look

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9: For St. John's Metro and the rest of the Avalon, today a mix of sun and cloud, light winds and a high of 22. Tonight, no wind and a low of 15. Monday, a mix of sun and cloud and a high of 22. In Clarenville and central Newfoundland, today a mix of sun and cloud, light winds and a high of 23. Tonight, cloudy and a low of 14. Monday will bring a mix of sun and cloud and a high of 20. On the south coast, today a mix of sun and cloud, light winds and a high of 22. Tonight, cloudy, low 16. On the west coast, southwest coast and northern peninsula, today a mix of sun and cloud, light winds and a high of 24. Tonight, cloudy and a low of 14.
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9: For St. John's Metro and the rest of the Avalon, today a mix of sun and cloud, light winds and a high of 22. Tonight, no wind and a low of 15. Monday, a mix of sun and cloud and a high of 22. In Clarenville and central Newfoundland, today a mix of sun and cloud, light winds and a high of 23. Tonight, cloudy and a low of 14. Monday will bring a mix of sun and cloud and a high of 20. On the south coast today, a mix of sun and cloud, light winds and a high of 22. Tonight, cloudy, low 16. On the west coast, southwest coast and northern peninsula, today a mix of sun and cloud, light winds and a high of 24. Tonight, cloudy and a low of 14.
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2: What is up, everybody? I am now heading out to Paradise to UBC Built for their Summer Family Fun Day. There are some awesome activities planned for today, like some games, dunk tank, face painting, prizes, and so much more, as well as some lovely entertainment by the wonderful Carla Pilgrim. As well, we got some food vendors on the go. Johnny's and May's are going to be here. Cool Daddy's Ice Cream. It is definitely a day of fun. You don't want to miss out. Happening until 3 p.m. I'll be there till then. Come grab some prizes from me. This is Anna with VOCM.
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5: For St. John's Metro and the rest of the Avalon, today a mix of sun and cloud, light winds and a high of 22. Tonight, no wind and a low of 15. Monday, a mix of sun and cloud and a high of 22. In Clarenville and central Newfoundland, today a mix of sun and cloud, light winds and a high of 23. Tonight, cloudy and a low of 14. Monday will bring a mix of sun and cloud and a high of 20. On the south coast today, a mix of sun and cloud, light winds and a high of 22. Tonight, cloudy, low 16. On the west coast, southwest coast and northern peninsula, today a mix of sun and cloud, light winds and a high of 24. Tonight, cloudy and a low of 14.
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12: For St. John's Metro and the rest of the Avalon, today a mix of sun and cloud, light winds and a high of 22. Tonight, no wind and a low of 15. Monday, a mix of sun and cloud and a high of 22. In Clarenville and central Newfoundland, today a mix of sun and cloud, light winds and a high of 23. Tonight, cloudy and a low of 14. Monday will bring a mix of sun and cloud and a high of 20. On the south coast today, a mix of sun and cloud, light winds and a high of 22. Tonight, cloudy, low 16. On the west coast, southwest coast and northern peninsula, today a mix of sun and cloud, light winds and a high of 24. Tonight, cloudy and a low of 14.
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3: We are surely having a Sunday fun day on the road. 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I'm giving away some prizes from Quick Print and Twin City Imaging and Lens and LASIK, and you do not want to miss it, so come find me right now. 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
17: For St. John's Metro and the rest of the Avalon, today a mix of sun and cloud, light winds, and a high of 22. Tonight, no wind and a low of 15.

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12: For St. John's Metro and the rest of the Avalon, today a mix of sun and cloud, light winds and a high of 22. Tonight, no wind and a low of 15. Monday, a mix of sun and cloud and a high of 22. In Clarenville and central Newfoundland, today a mix of sun and cloud, light winds and a high of 23. Tonight, cloudy and a low of 14. Monday will bring a mix of sun and cloud and a high of 20. On the south coast today, a mix of sun and cloud, light winds and a high of 22. Tonight, cloudy, low 16. On the west coast, southwest coast and northern peninsula, today a mix of sun and cloud, light winds and a high of 24. Tonight, cloudy and a low of 14.
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0: people taking passengers to encourage people to migrate. So they might have read about this. They may be forced into migration. It's quite possible that the authority says, well, you know, we're not supporting you anymore, but we're encouraging you to go. And I've seen many cases of families being encouraged to migrate to North America, for example. So there's always a reason to go and a reason to be attracted. Is that the push-pull of migration? And it's always two sides of the story. There must be something that it is worthwhile for somebody to go or to make them go and to leave at the same time.
1: That was Elsa Churchill at the Society of Genealogists in London, helping me understand why family history can matter so much. When we come back, we'll sit down with my family records and start tracing the Price family line. We'll be right back after the break.
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1: Welcome back. Now I'm going to look at the records themselves, the family stories, the clues, the mistakes, and the pieces of evidence that begin to show a journey from Wales to Newfoundland and New Brunswick.
10: All right, Elsa, how'd I do?
0: Well, I thought it was really interesting. I looked at the things you sent me, which looked at, they were various. The family's called Price, which had ended up on the Eastern Seaboard and into New Brunswick, and just trying to make sense of some of your notes. I got a little bit confused at some point. I think we might have got muddled up with some local history you sent me from New Brunswick, where there was John Webb Price, who said exactly how old he was in certain deeds, which is brilliant. That's exactly the kind of documentation that you want. He says he was 39 years old and born in New Brunswick. But somehow you or whoever else has had a look at this as conflated your John Webb Price, who was known as Captain, with a John Price, another Captain Price, perhaps of Exeter in Devon, but these dates don't add up. When this chap was baptized.

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11: In St. John's Metro and the rest of the Avalon, tonight a few clouds, no wind, and a low of 15. Monday, a mix of sun and cloud and a high of 22. In Clarenville and central Newfoundland, tonight cloudy and a low of 14. Monday, a mix of sun and cloud and a high of 20. On the south coast tonight, cloudy and a low of 16. Monday, periods of rain and a high of 20. On the west coast, southwest coast and northern peninsula, tonight cloudy and a low 14. Monday, cloudy and a high of 23.
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9: In St. John's Metro and the rest of the Avalon, tonight a few clouds, no wind, and a low of 15. Monday, a mix of sun and cloud and a high of 22. In Clarenville and central Newfoundland, tonight cloudy and a low of 14. Monday, a mix of sun and cloud and a high of 20. On the south coast tonight, cloudy and a low of 16. Monday, periods of rain and a high of 20. On the west coast, southwest coast, and northern peninsula, tonight cloudy and a low 14. Monday, cloudy and a high of 23.
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8: In St. John's Metro and the rest of the Avalon, tonight a few clouds, no wind, and a low of 15. Monday, a mix of sun and cloud and a high of 22. In Clarenville and central Newfoundland, tonight cloudy and a low of 14. Monday, a mix of sun and cloud and a high of 20. On the south coast tonight, cloudy and a low of 16. Monday, periods of rain and a high of 20. On the west coast, southwest coast, and northern peninsula, tonight cloudy and a low 14. Monday, cloudy and a high of 23.
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8: In St. John's Metro and the rest of the Avalon, tonight a few clouds, no wind, and a low of 15. Monday, a mix of sun and cloud and a high of 22. In Clarenville and central Newfoundland tonight, cloudy and a low of 14. Monday, a mix of sun and cloud and a high of 20. On the south coast tonight, cloudy and a low of 16. Monday, periods of rain and a high of 20. On the west coast, southwest coast and northern peninsula tonight, cloudy and a low 14. Monday, cloudy and a high of 23.
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7: In St. John's Metro and the rest of the Avalon, tonight a few clouds, no wind, and a low of 15. Monday, a mix of sun and cloud and a high of 22. In Clarenville and central Newfoundland, tonight cloudy and a low of 14. Monday, a mix of sun and cloud and a high of 20. On the south coast tonight, cloudy and a low of 16. Monday, periods of rain and a high of 20. On the west coast, southwest coast and northern peninsula, tonight cloudy and a low 14. Monday, cloudy and a high of 23.
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2: I'm Mahalia Artis. Premier Tony Wakeham admits there is a cost to NL gaining access to U.S. energy markets, but he considers gaining that access, which had previously been denied, a major victory. Questions have been raised about what it means for Newfoundland and Labrador and how the province will benefit. It's one of the provisions included in the latest agreement reached on Churchill Falls hydro development.
3: There are some transmission costs that are always part of all of these things, but we have the right to transmit through both the New York line and the other line into New England. And in the past, there was always a thing, you know, we're selling power at one price and Quebec is making huge profits off it by selling it elsewhere. We're going to get the same price that Hydro-Québec gets. So that's part of all of the workings inside this deal.
2: Premier Wakeham says the power is being sold through CFLCO, of which Quebec owns one-third. He says everything sold through the marketplace is negotiated, but the modeling put forward in the latest agreement shows exactly what we're getting as a province. The public health clinic in Come By Chance is going to relocate to nearby Arnold's Cove tomorrow. NL Health Services says the district clinic will move into a new space at 6 Whiffen Head Road on Monday. The new offices have been designed with accessibility in mind. The hours of operation will remain the same, and patients will be contacted regarding their appointments. The Canadian Coast Guard Auxiliary is teaming up with Transport Canada to establish stations around the province to supply personal flotation devices on loan. The need is even greater with more people taking to the water during the expanded recreational cod fishery. President Jim Chidley says PFDs save lives, and to date, 10 stations have been set up with the life jackets, but they're looking for additional donations from the public. He says the goal is to have PFDs available in as many locations as possible.
4: I don't have a number, nor will we ever put a number. We're trying to get into every community that we can in the coastal areas because, like I said, the safer that we make this province, the more enjoyable that we can make for people to go out on the water. You know, like people say, well, I must have taken a loan of your PFD. Well, you got to wear it. You just don't take a loan of it. It's not a seat cushion.
2: That's your news. I'm Mahalia Artis.
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2: In St. John's Metro and the rest of the Avalon, tonight a few clouds, no wind, and a low of 15. Monday, a mix of sun and cloud and a high of 22. In Clarenville and central Newfoundland, tonight cloudy and a low of 14. Monday, a mix of sun and cloud and a high of 20. On the south coast tonight, cloudy and a low of 16. Monday, periods of rain and a high of 20. On the west coast, southwest coast and northern peninsula, tonight cloudy and a low 14. Monday, cloudy and a high of 23.
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7: In St. John's Metro and the rest of the Avalon, tonight a few clouds, no wind, and a low of 15. Monday, a mix of sun and cloud and a high of 22. In Clarenville and central Newfoundland, tonight cloudy and a low of 14. Monday, a mix of sun and cloud and a high of 20. On the south coast tonight, cloudy and a low of 16. Monday, periods of rain and a high of 20. On the west coast, southwest coast, and northern peninsula, tonight cloudy and a low 14. Monday, cloudy and a high of 23.
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8: In St. John's Metro and the rest of the Avalon, tonight a few clouds, no wind, and a low of 15. Monday, a mix of sun and cloud and a high of 22. In Clarenville and central Newfoundland tonight, cloudy and a low of 14. Monday, a mix of sun and cloud and a high of 20. On the south coast tonight, cloudy and a low of 16. Monday, periods of rain and a high of 20. On the west coast, southwest coast and northern peninsula tonight, cloudy and a low of 14. Monday, cloudy and a high of 23.
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8: In St. John's Metro and the rest of the Avalon, tonight a few clouds, no wind, and a low of 15. Monday, a mix of sun and cloud and a high of 22. In Clarenville and central Newfoundland, tonight cloudy and a low of 14. Monday, a mix of sun and cloud and a high of 20. On the south coast tonight, cloudy and a low of 16. Monday, periods of rain and a high of 20. 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